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Unique. 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Category.

I'm the bar. Alien superstar. 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You know, all of these things we do in a different, unique, specific way that is personally ours.

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And we could have some. And he's up there. What's that? Hawaiian noises. He's banging on the bundles like a chimpanzee. Oh, that ain't working.

friend. Know what I'm saying? Outside is back to what it was, you know what I'm saying? Atlanta, tell you about my run, you know what I'm saying? Ask Pluto Banker 21, you know what I'm saying?

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Imagine how I feel, Mom. Welcome to the family, Madrigal. 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

0: 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And each new generation must keep the miracle burning.
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1: 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I know they got plenty of young blood left in them. 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

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And the grass all smells the same as the day he broke your arm swinging on that kid out on the river.

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Know what I'm saying? Outside is back to what it was, you know what I'm saying? Atlanta, tell you about my run, you know what I'm saying? Ask Pluto Banker 21, you know

Don't trust these people out here, please. 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Please, because I don't want to have to fuck nobody up. I promise to God.

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1: 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Yeah. Get your ass mushed, smushed. Yeah, 21. The biggest. Put a nigga in the chicken wing. Pussy.